Toledo's Rock, 104.7 WIOT. Just one of the greatest rock songs of all time. Yeah, we play a lot of those. But this one's by Led Zeppelin. It's coming up after Alice in Chains. Here's Man in the Box.

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1: Guns N' Roses is apparently assembling ideas, recording new material. They have yet to officially start tracking a full album in the studio. But it's coming. That's exciting. I hope it's half as good as Appetite for Destruction. Guns N' Roses, here's Welcome to the Jungle.

1047 WIOT. Hey, thanks for hanging with me this evening. Hi, it's Chumley, Black Sabbath. I'm such a big fan. I have an all-black cat. It was a rescue. We named it Cat Sabbath. It actually sleeps in a little kitty coffin. Yeah, true story. Black Sabbath, here's Iron Man.

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Whether it's artificial or actual, we lack all intelligence here. Guaranteed human.

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I've got the Eagles coming up next. Arguably their biggest song, Hutch Shumley, Pearl Jam. Here's Better Man.

1047 WIOT. I've got a great song for the band Rush off their Moving Pictures album right after Linkin Park. Here's Somewhere I Belong.

1047 WIOT. Journey's next. This is a song I actually sing along to a little bit in the car because I can remember the words. Alice in Chains, here's Rooster.

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1047 WIOT. Soundgarden putting the finishing touches on their final album with Chris Cornell. Looks like that album will be out sometime in 2027, so looking forward to that. In the meantime, I've got Soundgarden coming up right after this from Whitesnake.

104.7 WIOT. If you missed Pearl Jam's Mike McCready, their guitar player, playing the national anthem at the opening game of the NFL this past Wednesday night, Seattle and the Patriots. Great game. Seattle won. And Mike McCready, he killed the national anthem. A lot of the videos are floating around on social media if you want to check it out. Pearl Jam, here's a live.

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1: Oh, this could be a match made in heaven. 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Yeah. I'll let you know who it is after George Thorogood. They're next. Puddle of Mud. Here's Blurry.

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1: And here we are in the second half of September. Fall hitting less than a week away at this point. And the coolest of the cool. Maybe he'll start wearing his majorly oversized scarves. Some of my favorite memes. Lenny Kravitz.

97 WIOT. It's Stacey and Bon Jovi, a biopic in the works. It's going to be coming to the big screen. Universal won a bidding war to back the feature film all about Bon Jovi. So who's going to be cast? I don't know, but they better have

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1: Thanks for hanging out. And a full-length album from Guns N' Roses. Nearly two decades of anticipation in that regard. They've given us an EP. They've given us singles. But Slash confirmed Guns N' Roses working on new music to be determined on that release date.

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1047 WIOT. Thanks for hanging out. It's Stacy with you. It's a musical guest, Cat's Eye, and host of the first episode for season 52 of SNL, Jalen Brunson.

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1: Just a few weeks away, the start of the Metallica Sphere residency. 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
1: Thanks for hanging out. It's Stacy with you now in the second half of September. And we're now less than a week away from the start of fall. And time flies from here on out.

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1: If you missed something yesterday, maybe you'll hear it now. This is Bob and Tom Extra.
2: It's comedian Nick Griffin joining us in studio. Hey, Nick.
3: Great to be here.
2: You doing okay?
3: Yes, I'm fine.
2: Really? Okay.
3: Everything's fine. Yeah, everything's good. I'm hanging in there.
2: All right. Are you yesterday on the show, I said you were coming.

0: I remember talking to Robert Klein about when he was coming up in the late 60s, he would carry around a huge reel-to-reel tape deck.
1: Because, no.
0: Yeah, absolutely.
1: Wow.
0: Yeah, and then he ended up writing a bit about it when he met the guy that, from whatever it was, one of the Japanese companies that invented the more portable system.
1: Sure.
0: It made his life a lot easier than walking into the Improv in New York carrying a Sony reel-to-reel, setting
1: his
0: it up.
1: His assistant carrying the other side of it, yeah.
0: Yeah, yeah. Christy Lee's right there at the Bob and Tom News Desk. What's happening?
2: Well, thank you, Tom. A Steak and Shake worker in Florida was arrested after he allegedly served a woman her food with his manhood on display.
0: Oh. Hi, it's Steak and Shake. We give you the tip.
2: The 25-year-old ex-con, Mr. Artavan Krumity, C-R-U-M-I-T-Y, Krumity? Was working as a car hop at a Steak and Shake in Largo, Florida, when he walked up to a woman's vehicle with his penis exposed through his zipper.
3: What do you think about this?
2: He was arrested and charged with exposure of sexual organs.
0: Would you like a six-way chili?
4: I've never been to a Steak and Shake with a car hop.
1: Oh. I've never heard of anyone named Artavan.
2: I know, right?
4: Let alone Krumity.
0: Yeah, I think his last name would be pronounced Krumity, wouldn't
2: Krumity?
0: It?
2: Krumity?
4: I don't know that it matters.
2: It yeah, it doesn't really. You're right, Josh.
0: Oh, and it's Artavian. That's a great name.
3: Like, how did he think it was gonna go?
4: I guess it you know, there's always
3: like
4: a chance it
3: worked
4: go
3: in
4: well.
3: The past for
0: I
3: him.
0: I mean, there are flashers all over the place. It must have occasionally worked.
4: Right. Flashing isn't about sex. It's about them recoiling. That's what that's about.
0: Have you ever seen a flasher?
4: No.
1: I was flashed, yeah, once when I was young. Yeah, I got flashed.
0: Yeah, I've
4: was it a classic trench coat guy?
1: No, it's just a guy at a urinal, and I was in the coming out of the
4: stall,
1: and he just turned around and showed me the.
4: But
1: he
4: it wasn't just an old guy
1: no,
4: who hadn't zipped up.
1: No,
4: you know, yeah.
1: No,
4: did he wave it?
1: He ran. I chased him, and
4: oh wait, you wanted more? You know, hey, get back here with that.
1: I'm into it.
0: hey, Sonny. Hey, there, boy.
5: I sure lucky did.
1: You got me all wrong.
2: I wonder if that's ever happened. If that would cure your thing. Like, that's not what you expect, right? That's not why you would flash someone.
0: I think, as you indicated,
2: if you're
0: earlier,
2: looking for a recoil and somebody goes, hey, that's great.
4: Yeah, I don't think they're interested
2: yeah.
4: in that.
0: Yeah. Yeah, huh. I agree. It's for the shock. And
4: right.
0: do these guys have a line that they use? Do they say?
4: Most of the times they're silent, aren't
0: they? I would think, yeah.
4: They kind of let it speak for itself.
0: get a load of this.
6: Yeah. Stay tuned. More Bob and Tom Extra is next.
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8: What's happening, fellow sports fans? It's Andy West. Let's take a look back on this day in sports history, September 16th. We'll start off today way back in 1937, where the new Washington Redskins NFL franchise plays its first game in Washington at Griffith Stadium, defeating the New York Giants in the season opener 13-3. The team had been founded as the Boston Braves in 1932. As of February of 2022, the team is now known as the Washington Commanders. Jumping way ahead, today in 2007, 37-year-old Jim Thome becomes the 23rd player in history to hit 500 home runs. Thome hit the home run in style, doing it on a day when the Chicago White Sox were giving out free Jim Thome bobbleheads, and he did it in the ninth inning to break a 7-7 tie, making Thome the first player to hit his 500th home run for a walk-off game winner. And today in 2018, Kansas City quarterback Patrick Mahomes sets an NFL record of 10 touchdowns in the first 2 weeks of a season, torching Pittsburgh's secondary with 6 touchdown passes, leading the Chiefs to a 42-37 victory on the road. He'd go on to win that year's NFL MVP award.
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11: Hello, hello.
10: Hello, Josh Arnold.
12: I'm excited. I have $3 in digital rewards coming to me from Amazon.
10: Are you kidding me?
11: I have a lot of those. Do you use those?
12: I mostly opt for the, do you want it tomorrow or do you want it Wednesday?
11: Yep.
12: When you can get, and you can get $3.
11: Uh-huh.
12: I always do that.
11: So do I, but then you got to get an audiobook, and I don't use audio.
12: Oh, I use it for my Prime. It goes right to my Prime.
10: Yeah.
12: Oh.
10: Hello, Ace Cosby.
13: Hello, Chick.
10: I've got a pretty big announcement. Hello, Tom.
12: Yeah?
13: Hello, Chick McGee. That's Duke Tomato and the Boys, live, including
10: rassed them out with horns.
13: Don't you want to hear my big announcement?
3: I do. Yeah.
10: Okay, we'll let Duke take a quick break. We're going to get a song out of him in a matter of seconds. Thank you very much, fellas. Now,
13: I just found a $10 bill over here.
12: Oh, that's awesome. No. Where was it?
13: At my workstation. I was just laying here.
12: What?
13: What do you think of that? That's amazing, right?
3: Is it green?
12: Is it green?
10: It must be aces then.
13: And I did not know this, or I wasn't fully aware. Alexander Hamilton's on the 10. I would have never gotten that to save my ass.
3: I'm surprised about that. You know a lot of things. That.
13: I do know lots of things.
3: Lots of things.
10: I would imagine that fewer people than ever know who's on what money because people don't carry cash anymore.
3: Yeah, I don't know. Benjamin's on 100, right?
13: No, Benjamin Franklin's on the 1. And Lincoln's on the 100.
10: No.
13: Right?
10: James, that's right. James Madison is on the 5,000.
3: Oh, I know that.
12: It's all about them Lincolns, they say.
13: That's right.
10: Now,
13: count them Lincoln.
10: A couple quick things. Congratulations going out to the winner of week one of the Bob and Tom Pigskin Picks. He is Adam Jacobowitz. Adam, he got 15 of 16 right, picking the winners in the NFL. And it was a tie. And he had the tiebreaker. So two people got it. But that's amazing. 15 of 16 in week one. You could be the winner for week two. Get your picks in before the Thursday nighter starts, please. So you've got today and tomorrow to get that done. Just go to bobandtom.com/contest. At stake each week, a $500 gift card from Steven Singer Jewelers. That would be five Benjamins.
13: That's right, Adam. Adam,
12: I think you're wrong.
13: Adam won that. Yeah, I think it's five Lincolns.
10: never mind.
13: Adam,
10: Adam gets to speak to us and to Chick McGee with the shoo-in of the week coming up tomorrow. Adam, congratulations.
3: Lucky Adam.
13: Now you're going to be in for a real treat, Adam.
10: Okay.
13: Hey, here's some sports. Are you ready?
12: We have had a couple people say, no thanks.
13: Yeah.
12: only two.
13: And you know what? Somehow I really understand that. Absolutely.
10: Before we get to sports, I thought we'd get another tune here. We got the Duke Tomato Band.
13: They're going to play a tune, Josh.
10: It's a song. Hey, Duke.
14: Yo.
10: Let's play something happy and upbeat. How about that?
14: Tunes inside of I Can't Find My Shoes.
10: All right, let's find our shoes.
14: One, two, three, four.

0: Were you driving?
1: No, here's what happened. I mentioned this the other day. Willie's car, Willie was here Friday morning in his car. He pulled into his garage and the door locked down. Turned out the spring had broken, so he had to get up to Detroit quickly. So I just handed him my keys and dealt with the garage problem. And I later found out that you were able to get a little spin in the car.
2: Yeah, well, I mean, first host to pull up in a BMW, I can tell you that.
0: That is rare.
2: That is rare.
0: In comedy, yeah.
2: You don't see that. Usually it's a Civic, and they complain about how dirty the floorboard is. And I go, no, that's good. I want a little trash in the floorboard of an opener. You know what I mean? I need to see that you're out here fighting for yourself a little bit.
3: You're hungry.
2: But no, it definitely saved us. I mean, if anybody knows anything about me, I don't drive anyways. So, no, and Willie did great. We had hot shows all weekend, so
1: the reason I'm bringing it up is so I get the garage guy over there. They fixed the garage door. It needed a whole new thing, but because I thought when your garage gets stuck, it happened to me before. There's that rip cord you can pull and get the car up.
2: Yeah,
1: I know, that didn't work because the whole spring broke and it was forcing the door down. Buddy. But the point of the story is, so then I Ubered over to Willie's house later on that day, got the car, took it to the car wash, vacuumed it out, and filled it with gas.
3: Like a good person would.
1: And then I had it at my house because I had to do something when Willie got back Saturday. So I thought this way he can just come off because he had a gig Saturday night too. So he can drive my car to my house, take his car, and leave, which he did. Then Finn and I got in the car. We wanted to go to our special spot to get a special milkshake downtown.
4: A special spot for a special milkshake. How old is she?
3: It's not a milkshake.
4: How old is she?
1: 13. So we hop in my car that Derek had the privilege of riding in.
3: Yeah.
1: And, that thing comes on going, that flashing going, do you need me to take you where you can get gas? You have no gas. You are out of gas.
0: What you're missing here is your son not filling up your gas tank. There is a correlation among children who, when they're younger, have a special spot for a special milkshake.
3: Yeah, no joke.
0: And then when they're older, they do not fill up the gas tank when they return the car.
4: Are you familiar with the word entitled?
1: So we get down to the special place.
4: Uh-huh.
1: And
4: closed.
1: The milkshake machine was broken.
2: Oh, my goodness.
4: Was there a fit thrown?
1: No, she was fine. Okay. It was this place, it's called The Garage. They've got like 50 restaurants. It's great. We had a wonderful time.
0: Now, that garage, there was no issue with.
1: No, the doors did open and close. That was very easy. And they've got my favorite cookies there. So I had a healthy dinner, an acai bowl, and four cookies.
0: Hell yeah.
1: Yeah.
4: What kind of cookies are you talking about?
1: The four birds. You know, the lady.
4: I love the four birds.
3: Our pie lady.
1: Our pie lady.
0: One of their oatmeal cookies is like a women's bowl of oatmeal. It's
3: so
0: great.
3: It's so good.
4: What was the flavor of the cookies? Help me. I need to live vicariously.
1: I had the peanut butter that I had a chocolate chip. Nice. And then one of them was kind of a cinnamony. Oh, they were great.
0: Well done.
4: Oh, my God.
0: Yeah, maybe a snickerdoodle.
1: So it was good.
4: That sounds like that's a cookie flight, John.
1: I am leaving part of this story out. I did. I had to get gas, obviously.
0: Sure.
4: Yeah. Of course.
1: So it was a rare. I like to get gas at the same gas station all the time.
4: Absolutely.
0: Oh, you were a stranger in a strange land?
1: Yes.
3: Downtown.
1: I got myself some ghetto gas.
0: Okay.
1: You know what I'm talking about, Derek.
0: We appreciate you coming in.
4: You know what?
2: No, I don't think this is where my accent jumps in. I'm going to tell y'all about ghetto gas. Oh, no. Bob, you're going to drown on your own, buddy.
1: Okay, now, let's see now. We're hanging out with comedian Derek Stroop. Coming up, we got another song coming out of Duke Tomato. We got the whole band with the horns
2: Duke
1: and everything.
2: Tomato.
4: Do you have the commercial over there, Tom? Do you have that over there?
3: Yeah, you ready? Okay, buddy, good. It's up to you.
4: It's all up to you, Tom.
3: Okay.
4: Yeah.
3: Okay. Well, sure. You're reaching at this point.
1: Well, what did you think I was going to do?
4: You go right ahead.
3: Well, usually you go, hey, what's going? What's coming
4: you
3: up?
4: Are. And you then, have in the past. Don't get me wrong. You have seemed forgetful. That's all I'm saying.
2: Uh-huh. We're live, Tom.
4: Yeah. Live as the day is long.
1: We're live with comedian Derek Stroop. Duke's coming up once again. We got sexy time on the way, but right now, if you've been paying any attention, today may be the day that they pull the trigger on interest rates again. They're probably going to go up. So you're thinking, well, do I want to refi now? Well, maybe you do, because American Financing has a special thing going on right now. 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
7: WIOT Traffic.
8: Traffic moving along at this hour without big backups or big delays. However, we are watching traffic slow down on 475 southbound between River Road and I-75. Give yourselves a couple extra minutes to get through the area. I'm Tavita from the Total Traffic Center.
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3: Yes, sir.
4: Josh Arnold's there.
0: Hello.
4: Ace Cosby's here.
0: Hello.
4: I'm Chick McGee, and Tom, we have a special guest, and I have a special treat for you.
1: Our special guest is comedian Derek Stroop. This is Tom speaking. May I help you? What do you want?
4: Well, now, this is just a quick highlight from this morning's show.
1: Okay, so we'll get the band to calm down for a second. We're going to get a song out of it in just a second. It'll, thank you, Duke.
4: It'll give you the real flavor of the show in about 3 seconds.
1: Okay, what happened?
4: Okay, here's what it sounded like just moments ago.
28: Where have all the flowers...
1: Shut up.
4: One more time, hang on.
28: Where have all the flowers...
1: Shut up. I had things to do.
4: That's our show in a nutshell.
1: I gotta get some messages out there.
28: I gotta get a message to you.
1: Shut up. I made a special request to Duke Tomato and the band because we have a guest in the studio. Derek Stroop is a fine American, a fine comedian.
29: Howdy, howdy.
1: A resident of Greater Nashville.
29: That's right.
1: And I bring up the fact that Derek mentioned he does not drive an automobile or a truck.
3: Mm-hmm.
1: I think this is perhaps based on an incident earlier in your life.
29: Yeah.
1: But you no longer indulge in the world of alcohol.
29: No, I do not. No, 16, what is it now? Almost 17 years ago, I got two DUIs in 6 months. And I say that because it's better than four, but yeah. And so, yeah, I don't drive.
1: And I bring that up and to say that I'm glad that you're not driving, but I understand that also that you have been clean, if you will, for quite some time. Duke has a song about another aspect of life in which one might be high, for example. And Duke, I thought Derek would enjoy this song very much. I know I will. We've got the horn section and the whole deal. Let's go.
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1: Coming up this hour, Aerosmith, Nickelback, Scorpions. I mean, Ozzy. I'm just going to keep stacking it. We got to keep you awake at the wheel. That's my job.

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1: It's been a pretty busy week already with an unexpected concert announcement from two of your favorite rock stars. I'll tell you who's going to go on the road with a brief little jaunt. Give me two songs. Oh,

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1: I'm Teresa, just thanking you for having me on while we both work. I mean, look, it's a like Wonder Twin Power Activate. It's an effort. We're in this together.

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1: Let me just say, this hour is going to be absolutely outstanding. There's a really cool Tom Petty and the Heartbreakers moment coming up. I don't want you to miss. Right now, it's R.E.M.

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1: Oh, yes, that was a young Tom Petty, Parade of Loons. Now, that song is a rare early recording of Tom Petty, making its big radio debut, basically. What'd you think? Thumbs up, thumbs down? Hit me on the red talk back, Mike. Let me know your thoughts. You want to hear it again?

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1: Let me jump in real quick. A lot of people, even my husband was like, why was Tom Cruise at the Chiefs game sitting by Taylor Swift? It's all PR. He's got a new movie coming out called Digger. It will drop October 2. It actually looks like a great movie. It's got a very Tropic Thunder feel. Trailer's on my X at Teresa Rockface. Got to scroll a bit, but it's there.

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It's Teresa. It's Journey Time right now. The Final Frontier Tour going to be at Little Caesars Arena in Detroit, November 2, and we want to send you there. 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
1: I'm Teresa. Coming up this hour, Pink Floyd, Linkin Park, Aerosmith, and more. Plus in two songs, I've got a Liquid Death FYI. It's a PSA.

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1: It's always good to remind you about all the new music we've had drop until the sun explodes. If you haven't dove into the new Sublime album yet with Jacob Knowles, it's good. It's same vibe, and it's really, really good. 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
1: I'm Teresa, keeping you awake at work and in two songs. 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I mean, it's more of our bands than ever, so it's going to be epic. Hang on, it's a Pink Floyd moment now.

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1: I'm Teresa, jumping in here while you work. The airlines. I mean, you'd think we'd be afraid to fly because how expensive the tickets are. But really, I'm scared I'm going to have a crazy on my flight. We got people getting duct tape left and right, crazy people, drunk people. Now this American Airlines flight, I didn't know if this was real or not. And then I saw the confirmed stories everywhere, including TMZ. This woman on an American Airlines flight got naked and did things she should not be doing. Of course, it was on its way to Miami. It happened late Friday. I mean, give me all the duct tape. All the duct tape in the world. I don't even know if I'd fly still after that. What? Have you ever seen anything like crazy on a flight?
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1: He is going to be a Rock and Roll Hall of Famer soon, Billy Idol, and doing a tour. Like, he's on the road. He's about to be inducted into the Rock and Roll Hall of Fame. It's an awesome year for the guy.

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1: Not that I need to give this to you, but, you know, 'tis the season. 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

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I'm Teresa, talking TSO 30th Anniversary Winter Tour. 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

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Did you hear the crazy huge concert announcement earlier from Metallica? I mean, I honestly thought it was going to be them talking about more Sphere dates. Oh, no. And we're taking you there. 10 minutes, I'll tell you everything. Hang on.

104.7 WIOT, Toledo's Rock. There's a lot of backstory on that song, Parade of Loons. It's from, you know, Tom Petty and the Heartbreakers' origin years, hence the Origins release, which is going to be coming out November the 6th. But the song has been out there for bootleggers for years, but I don't think it's that version. There was another, like, demo version that's been floating around for the better part of the last 25 years. But yeah, that is world premiere Petty on this Wednesday with the Big Rig and Green Day.

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As Frank Beard and Dusty Hill would want it, the band continues, their legacy continues. They all made that wonderful music together as a triplet. And Billy's going to keep it going. I think as he should. And fans are showing up. It's a celebration of the music, man, period. It's legendary Floyd with the big rig.

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Real

Back in the day, there was the request line. It would ring forever. Nobody would ever answer. It's Big Rig. With the talkback mic, this is great. 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

104.7 WIOT. Metallica made a huge announcement this morning. They're back on the road next summer. I'm going to tell you how you could fly away to Vancouver for the first date of the tour here. Less than 10 minutes. It's Whitesnake First with a big rig.

0: 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Metallica has made the huge announcements of the continuation of the M72 tour next summer. Oh, this is huge. Here's the best part. We are giving you the chance to be there for opening night in Vancouver next May. It's very easy. 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

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Don't be holding your breath for a Sebastian Bach reunion with Skid Row. He's out there fronting Twisted Sister right now, but yeah, Dave the Snake, Sabo, and those cats, I don't think you're ever going to see that reunion. I truthfully, confidently believe that, even more so than I did Guns N' Roses, truthfully. It's Nickelback. It's Big Rig. Never made

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1: 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What's the dumb of the day today? A dad, two kids, a swamp, and Florida man at his most jackass. Coming up in minutes, it's Papa Roach first.
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For those of you asking the question, that world premiere Tom Petty from the Origins collection is coming up again a little bit after 6 o'clock tonight, so hang on for that. Or you can just fire up my Big Rig blog or hit me up on social media, Radio Big Rig. You'll see the backstory on the song and the lyric video for it and everything else right there, right now. You're welcome. I know, I'm impatient too. Simisonic's Closing Time. Closing.

0: 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And then next summer, they're like, we want to get out and we want to party. And they're going to do it across North America. They're going to start in May in Vancouver. And guess what? 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Talk about a decadent destination, man. 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

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John, after they returned from the UK, said, yeah, I've got a lot more to sing. I ain't done yet, which means, yes, we've been talking about this world tour announced for the 2027 tour. Be coming sooner than later. Just keep your eyes and ears open with us. We will let you know. It is Living on a Prayer. Take it back to Slippery.

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Big weekend coming up from Vegas. All the last minute things you need to know. You don't even have to leave the house, man. Sit watching your skivvies. The beer's a lot cheaper there, and the good times prevail. I'll tell you everything in less than 10 minutes. 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

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It's Rock 106.7. It's Josh. I hope you're doing excellent because I'm hanging out with you and I would love to know what you'd like to hear. 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Let's hang out. Let's be friends.

1047 WIOT, Toledo's Rock. Good to hear that world premiere from the late, great Tom Petty called Parade of Loons. We've world premiered it all day long on iHeartRadio. And of course, if you missed it, we'll play it again or always head over to our website. We've got more for you over there when it comes to Tom Petty. Love the fact that we're getting new music from the late, great Tom Petty. Collective Soul. Now.

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1: 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George Thorogood coming up after Evanescence.

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1047 WIOT, Toledo's Rock. It's Josh, and I got to tell you something. 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You know, maybe something's going on with you, and I can help you out. Well, hit me up. Let's

0: 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And not only that, you know, you're on vacation. 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